send you. Oh, you already know. Cut that shit off. 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I like to do this right now. I like to do this often. If you're sitting down, I want every motherfucker up right now. Everybody standing the fuck up. I know I did not come to London for seated audiences. No, no, no. I came here for a crazy crowd because I love London so much. London, are you ready? UK, are you ready? Hit that shit, Penn. Your man on the road, he do. You said keep our business on. I'm just trying to get you out. Yeah, cause you look even better than me. Let's go. I can't find your house.

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Road safety concern everybody. 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So listen.

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It's good for you and me. Book City. It's good for you and me. Where you the wrong go? My brother, ladies and gentlemen, and you small pikin, where you dey for road, listen to this message.

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So brothers and sisters, you children, take care on the road. Listen.

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You know she did, yeah, that's right. Shot one more. Woo! Well, she ain't no cowgirl. Yeah. But you know how.

and the rain comes down like tears, like tears. And the rain comes down like tears, like tears.

Nosegear touchdown. Having fired the imagination of a generation, a ship like no other, its place in history secured, the space shuttle pulls into port for the last time.